0: Aerosmith is on Central Arkansas's classic rock station, The Point 94.1. It's Kramer, and I saw that coffee is now 19% more expensive than it was a year ago, which is, I guess it's a good thing that I don't like coffee. It's gross. 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So, boy, if it starts messing with the price of sweet tea, we're in trouble. 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

Central Arkansas's classic rock station, The Point 94.1. And in Norway, a man called the police after he came home to find a badger asleep under his bed. Cops had to call for reinforcements because apparently there was too much. It was a fierce fight, so it had to be honey badger, right? I can't be the only one that remembers the internet famous honey badger. YouTube it. Not appropriate for kids sometimes. The language. Three Doors Down now. Kryptonite.

0: Judge Thorogood's on Central Arkansas's Classic Rock Station, the Point 94.1. Trader Joe's is going to be opening 25 new locations this year, which is great news for people that love crispy rice salmon bites. Hey, which store do you go to? Like, if you choose Kroger, do you go to the good one, the bad one? Does that mean something to you? Because they're all over the place. But yeah, there's ones that you like better. You go to Edwards? Oh, yeah. Did you go to Family Market? Did you go to Trader Joe's? Aldi's? Fresh Market? You got Whole Foods money? I can't hang out with
1: this
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0: 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Of course, my parents are like, they got Gen X and millennial kids because me and my older sisters and my younger sister, we cover a large spectrum. So we got millennials and Gen X kids, and our parents are like, oh, yeah, you had those things in the 90s, the little keychains, the thingamaguchis. I'm like, that's not what they're called. You almost said something there.
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Hey, this ain't your grandma's road trip. It's the rock and roll road trip on The Point 94.1. And we're flooring it.

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0: 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Hey, it's Kramer wrapping up the rock and roll road trip. So what does 38 Sticks and REO have in common? Well, I'll tell you this real quick. Hold On Loosely, one of the first songs I learned how to play in a band. Matt Taylor, me, Dwayne Coker. Weren't really a band, just three dudes had instruments and knew how to play power chords. What's up? All right, so what do 38 Sticks and REO have in common? Take It On The Run. Too Much Time On My Hands. Hold On Loosely. Is there a story there? Nope, just the top three classic rock songs on today. What year? If you say 1981... Good for you.
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And Netflix is going to be ending Emily in Paris. Now, originally, they're going to try to downgrade the budget a little bit and keep filming. But Emily and Possum Grave didn't sound as cool. Emily and Oil Trough.

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0: 90 Central Arkansas's classic rock station, the Point 94.1. And Netflix just released a new sci-fi show at a retirement community. So it's like Golden Girls. But it's like, you can't tell if they're really zombies or if they just have bursitis and they're walking slow.
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0: Classic Rock Station, the Point 94.1. A new research says we should be getting at least 560 minutes of moderate to vigorous exercise each week. Ugh. Gross, says America. Not even a minute out of me, bro. Whitesnake now.
1: Keep on pushing, babe, like I've never known before. No, you won't aggress a child.

0: research says, like, all the wearable heart rate monitors may not be accurate, which makes sense. I mean, I feel like the heart rate monitor on my Apple Watch is good, and the decibels, like, hey, get out of there. I'm like, it's just me singing. You know, Sounds of Silence was weird. It told me I'd get out of there. It's too loud. I'm like, but I'm the one that's too loud. It's me. It's me that's too loud. But I know it can't be accurate because every now and then my watch is like, hey, stand up. I'm like, no, I'm still pooping. I can't.
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And a CIA scientist last week said, hey, you know what? There's four alien species got recovered from a UFO. I'm like, thanks, CIA. It's cool. Cool. Can we work on these gas prices, though? Let's work on that. Can we? You know, $5,000 to buy a few tanks of gas. You want to win some? You're going to have your chance. That, my friends, is called a segue. Yeah, $5,000 to pay your bills thanks to Old Arkansas Alarm, TC's Midtown Grill, and The Point 94.1. 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

0: Slaughter. One of my first concerts ever. Actually, the first concert I ever went to. Kiss, Winger, and Slaughter. Parking Coliseum.
1: Nice.
0: Winger, it's cool because like my girlfriend in high school's aunt was a caterer. It's the Point 94.1, by the way. My name is Kramer, and my girlfriend, Rachel, in high school's mom, aunt was a caterer, and I got a chance to cater. And when Gene Simmons came in, it was very scary. He's a scary person. He is. It's August in Arkansas, and those dead flies, those little fly trappy things, those little, like in a cartoon, like those little curvy things that come from the ceiling. Oh, they're everywhere. Just flies all in them. And Gene's taller, and he had dead flies in his hair because he walked too close to one. No one told him. And then Kip Winger shows up, nicest human being ever. And I think the only celebrity I've ever met that I was taller than. And I'm not tall. So thanks, Kip, for making me feel like 5'9 is tall.
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And for the first time ever, beer consumption in France has overtaken wine consumption. You're welcome, said your four friends who just got back from there. How much did you guys drink? All of it? You drank all the beer? Like, yeah, all they had was wine. It's the point 94.1.

0: straight out the vault. OG Ballroom Blitz, not the Wayne's World version. Thank you so much for hitting me up for that one, George. I appreciate it, man. So here's the thing about the vault. You tell us what song to bring out that vault. Deep cuts, oh wows, you know, B-sides, live versions from the Jeff Allen section. Just let us know what song you want to hear from the vault. Hit us up on the Facebook right now. 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

0: 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Can somebody confirm the story that that was going to be the Rocky III theme song, but Freddie Mercury didn't want to use it, so Eye of the Tiger it is? Can somebody confirm that for me? Because I hear all these things, then I read them, but the internet doesn't make it factual, but I've heard it my whole life. And I found out that Phil Collins in the Air wasn't a real story. It was a great story, but it wasn't real. They need to make a movie about that. Hey, can somebody get Jeff Allen on the phone? Go ahead and wake him up. Let me see if that's a real story or not.
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Police in Poland just stopped a driver and they found a venomous snake, a gun, an open bottle of whiskey. 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

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It's Kramer wrapping it up for the day. I want you to go out there, enjoy yourself, be better, be present. 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

I sat and wondered. Started humming a song from 1962. Ain't it funny how the night moves when you just don't seem to have as much to lose. 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
1: What part of the country do we live in right now?
2: The Central?
1: I feel like I live up in the Northwest.
2: Because of the misty, foggy?
1: No, because of the continual rain. You know,
2: what?
1: We went, it rained. It rained last night. It rained through the night. It was raining when I let the dogs out at 4:15 this morning.
2: This is not the appropriate answer that you're supposed to give. You're supposed to look at it and be like, we needed this rain.
1: No, I completely agree. But at some point, if it doesn't stop, we got to start building a different mode of travel to get to work. Which, by the way, it is a little misty out there this morning, a little foggy in some parts, especially if you're coming off of 4:30, getting onto Cantrell and heading towards downtown. Just be careful. I think it actually stopped raining right before I left the house. So, roads are wet. You've got standing water, ponding, as the
2: professionals say.
1: Yes.
2: Well, the good news is 501-614-9410.
1: Well, that is certainly good news. We'll take it because we need all the good news we can get. All right, Miss Dawn, time to get the day underway. Happy Friday Eve, everybody. We've got Kansas 38 special tickets for you to win. Plus, your chance to qualify to get those bills paid. Pay your bills. $5,000 in your hand. Ooh, wouldn't that feel lovely?
2: Pay my bills.
1: Massage those fingers. Motley Crue. Good morning, you beautiful people.

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1: Yes, let's get things started. It is 6:10, Rick and Dawn in the morning, and away we go. And yes, Gator, it is very moisty out there. It's so moisty, it'll make your socks soaking wet.
2: Ew.
1: That's how moisty it is. 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All right, Miss Dawn, on this day in history, May 28th, can you believe it?
2: No.
1: It seemed like just last week we were going, hey, it's May Day, May Day, May Day. 1954, President Dwight D. Eisenhower signed a law adding under God to the Pledge of Allegiance.
2: Mm-hmm.
1: Does everything seem loud to you, or is it just me?
2: It's just you. How much coffee have you had?
1: One cup so far. I've got a fresh cup. Do I need more?
2: No, I think the
1: one cup
2: may have been enough.
1: Mm-hmm. Okay. Birthdays today, Gladys Knight, 82, one of my favorites.
2: Yes.
1: John Fogerty, 81, one of my favorites. Krista Miller, Drew Carey Show, Scrubs, and more, 62. Kylie Minogue, 58. Carrie Mulligan, 41. You have any birthdays?
2: Yep, just a couple. Kobe Calais is 41. Phil Vassar is 62. Brandon Cruz from Dead Kennedys, 64. And remember Fine Young Cannibals?
1: Yes.
2: Roland Gift, former lead singer of Fine Young Cannibals, is 64.
1: Had no idea that's what his name was.
2: Right.
1: Got an update on the retro Pizza Hut craze. I think this is awesome. I just hope it works for them. The backstory is a group of Pizza Hut franchise owners are going old school Pizza Hut and transforming their restaurants into the beloved restaurants that we all, well, fell in love with. Turning those into the Pizza Huts of the 80s and 90s. Red and white checkerboard tablecloths, the really cool Pizza Hut table lamps, the red textured cups that we would get our drinks.
2: Now, they probably have all of that just stored in a container somewhere in the back anyway.
1: Probably. Now, last week when we talked about this, that number, or the last time we talked about this, that number was 80 restaurants. Now up to 150.
2: Nice.
1: Classic Pizza Huts, with four of them in Arkansas.
2: Wow.
1: Now, I started, one's in Harrison, one's in Huntsville, one's in Mountain Home, one's in Eureka Springs and Ashdown. I started thinking, did they really do a retro redo, or did they just never change it?
2: I believe they probably, like I said, they probably just have all that stuff in a container in the back. Sort of like we do for Christmas decorations.
1: Yeah.
2: And we're like, we got to do something with this stuff. You know,
1: I guess my question
2: just
1: is,
2: write it out and see what happens.
1: Did they just dispense with all the new stuff, or did they just, for example, the Pizza Hut in Harrison, did it ever change? Or has it been the same since the 80s? I don't know. I love this, though. We'll see if the pizza is as classic as the restaurant. Hopefully it is. And

0: Hopefully we get one of these Pizza Huts down here real soon. There used to be one over here on Rodney Parham.
1: Oh, so I just looked at Google Maps. The one in Ashdown is still the hat shape.
0: That's what I'm, yeah. I don't know about the others. And you can tell if you drive around. You can tell what used to be a Pizza Inn, what used to be a Pizza Hut, if you know the shape. Now, can we bring back the old school Taco Bells, please?
1: Can we bring back the old school Taco Bell menu?
0: Can we bring back the old school Taco Bell menu? What else would you like to see? I mean, it is National Burger Day.
1: Oh, is it?
0: Yeah. What else would you like to see brought back?
1: Ooh, I don't know. I got to think about it.
0: Get back to feeling good. Do you have a favorite burger locally when you're up this way?
1: It used to be, don't laugh at me, Backyard Burger. Hmm? If we're talking about fast food burgers, it used to be Backyard Burger.
0: Yeah.
1: But they don't make those anymore, do they?
0: No. In fact, I think most of them have been transformed or tore down. There used to be one up there on Cantrell.
1: Yeah, that's the one I used to go to.
0: That's the one that's gone. It's just a flat pad. I did a live broadcast there for their grand opening. Now it's just gone.
1: Gone.
0: So, aside from Backyard Burger, do you have another favorite burger?
1: No,
0: I have a post up on our Facebook page of tell us your favorite burger. Right now, for the boss and I, Leo's on Kavanaugh.
1: Ooh, they're good.
0: Yeah, I get a Leo's double when we go. They're really good, really sloppy. All right, what's going on with traffic? Do we have any news?
1: It is less sloppy than your burger.
0: 501-614-9410. Mm-mm-mm. You're going to need some napkins, though, if you want to get around through the day, because it's very rainy. And more rain expected today, a high of 80. Rain tomorrow, high of 80. Going to be in the mid-80s on Saturday. Could see some more rain through the weekend. Looks like it may be tapering off, though, as we get Saturday into Sunday into Monday. Temperatures warming up, mid-80s both Saturday and Sunday. Right now it's overcast. A few sprinkles, 72.
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2: Man, already a busy morning. I don't know, Gator. I don't know what it is about the word moist. I do think that it's genetic. Because right now, there are ladies that are in the car going, please stop saying that. They just find it cringy. We know our co-host does, but that's a good question. What is it about the word moist? It's fine if we're talking about cake.
3: Only Betty Crocker, because they insisted on using that stupid word on their boxes.
2: It's a great word, because nobody wants a dry cake. We all want a moist cake. And then I had somebody that called and asked about Cottoms and their hubcap burger.
3: Ooh, Cottoms.
2: Yeah. Now, the old store out in Scott burned down, but there is a Cottoms downtown. Markham
3: there
2: and Victory.
3: Is. Do you know, I haven't been down there. Fun fact. I haven't been down there since the day that I covered President Bush when he went down there just to get some chocolate fried pies.
2: What?
3: Okay. That's how long it's been since I went to Cottoms.
2: Well, yeah, it's been that long.
3: I need to do that.
2: Been longer than that for me, but I haven't been in that restaurant at Markham and Victory since it was a TGI Fridays.
3: Ooh, I heard they're coming back too.
2: Yeah, I mean, that's so last century.
3: What?
2: 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Here's your question. Freddie Mercury credits Aretha Franklin as a major influence for this Queen classic. What Queen song is it? Freddie Mercury credited Aretha Franklin as a major influence for this Queen classic. Text line's open, 501-614-9410. Dawn?
3: We have this glaring spot on the map that you cannot miss because it is bright, bright red this morning, and everybody's talking about it. So 40 East, they've pulled everything over to the left side, left shoulder, mile marker 151. A couple people in the text line saying it may involve a motorcycle there at the Levy exit, and then a couple of other people saying traffic backing up. It's going to cause you a little bit. I know he meant emergency vehicles, but it looks like he's trying to say lots of free-range vehicles making their way on both shoulders. So be extra careful there, 40 East at Levy, while they get that accident taken care of. If you can, aim to the right ahead of time, and then that should get you through there a little bit faster. But otherwise, 501-614-9410.
2: Cottoms. Cottoms Restaurant.
3: Yes, Cottams.
2: Yes, to this day, the best chicken fried steak I ever had. Filled up an entire...
3: Is that the one that's like as big as your head?
2: It filled up the entire plate.
3: Yeah.
2: In fact, they had to put my corn on the side because there was no room on the plate. It was just chicken fried steak and gravy.
3: It's not a bad thing.
2: Not at all. Okay.
3: So the question is...
2: Freddie Mercury credited Aretha Franklin as a major influence for this Queen classic. It is not Killer Queen. It is not Bohemian Rhapsody. You think you know what it is? Stick around. Yeah. It's on the backside of the break. Hang on.
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1: Well, Jen's got good news. Looks like everybody is okay at the accident on 40 East that we were talking about earlier, but it is blocking traffic back to Crystal Hill. So if you've been trying to get to 30 through Crystal Hill, let's just say that accident's going to be tying things up just a little bit longer. It's right there at the Levy exit, mile marker 151. So left lane, left shoulder, tying things up in that area. A little bit of slowdown in Jackson Village. You're headed towards the main gate there at the base, but otherwise, 501-614-9410.
2: All right, let's have it. Your 710 request. 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Don's World.
1: So we have an orange barrel, orange cone warning coming with our weird news this morning, because I surely know none of you would have ever done this, ever. But this man in Wisconsin did do it. So he moved the road closed barrier, continuing on his way, just to get his truck stuck in freshly poured concrete. So Wisconsin Department of Transportation said he cemented his inability to adhere to signs by moving the barrier and driving
2: on. Wait, hold on a second. They said what?
1: Cemented his inability to adhere to signs.
2: That's it. Yeah.
1: They even have video of it.
2: I know.
1: Showing heavy machinery pulling the truck out of the concrete.
2: It was deep.
1: Yeah, it's deep.
2: I saw
1: it's up to the top of his tires on one side.
2: I saw the picture with the article. I just didn't click on it because I can't say what I was really thinking out loud. Because then I'd have to have a meeting in the corner office when the corner office occupant gets back to work.
1: Mm-hmm. Well, WizDot says don't do that.
2: I'll let
1: learn from other people's mistakes.
2: I'll let you finish the phrase. Dumb
1: as dirt?
2: Sure, let's go with that.
1: Okay. Yeah. The concrete is up to the top of his... He's not going anywhere.
2: No.
1: They may as well have just made that into a sculpture.
2: But he will have a story to tell.
1: Yeah.
2: Especially when he gets to the... what it cost him.
1: That's going to be amazing. Freshly poured concrete.
2: Well, I've said it before, I'll say it again. You know, whenever you see something that you don't understand, just understand this. People are going to people.
1: Mm-hmm.
2: They're not always going to be, people are not always going to people smart. All right, right at 7 o'clock.
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0: The Point 94.1, live riding with you, hopefully getting you to work with a smile on your face. And Dustin is playing word games. He's just texting the word moist to all of his friends to see what reaction he gets. And he says it's going to be a very entertaining morning.
1: Oh, my goodness.
0: You're welcome, Dustin. Trivia Ridiculous on the way in minutes. Plus, we've got Sue's 710 request on the way next.

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1: Yes, Brian, Jim, everybody else who thinks they're funny, the roads are a little moist. If you also happen to be going across 30 right now, there at 630 East Exit 1, we have an accident. And it is impacting the off-ramp there at Exit 1. So 630 East, right there, as you're headed around, it is slick. Let's use that word instead. How about that? 40 Eastbound, mile marker 151, still taking care of that accident there at Levy. That accident tying things up all the way back to the 40-430 split right now. So if you are coming there, you know, say you're headed in from Maumelle, that area, don't get on to 40 East right now. That'll save you a little bit of time. Some slowdown there at Alexander in the squeeze, and also there at Jacksonville as you're headed towards the airbase this morning. And we're starting to see some stack up there at turn two, coming off of 167 on to 40 before you get to 30 this morning. If you see anything else, thank you, Mary. I agree with that. 501-614-9410.
2: You guys are killing me. And by the way, if it gets too moist, then everything starts getting slick.
1: Ew.
2: It's just a word.
1: Mm-hmm.
2: Mm-hmm. Checking your forecast. We have a lot of moisture coming over the next several days. Today, we've got a really good chance for rain. Tomorrow, a really good chance. It's becoming very repetitive. Right. Today, a high of 80, or high of 80 for tomorrow, and then going to be in the mid-80s through the weekend. Looks like possibly rain tapering off as we get into Sunday. And then Monday, maybe some sunshine. We'll see. I'm not holding my breath. Right now, it's cloudy and 73. See, I can hear you laughing through your nose. You guys are cracking us up this morning. All right, here we go. Latest Paper Crown of Knowledge recipient. Mm-hmm. It's one of those first-time caller situations.
1: Oh.
2: John was the first one that knew 1 to 2 inches is the perfect depth of water for a bird bath, which means that explains why I had a robin doing the backstroke in my bird bath over on this side of the house.
1: Yeah.
2: What are you doing, man? He's like, oh, man, I'm just lounging in the pool, having a smoke.
1: Need a drink.
2: Yeah.
1: Can you bring me a little umbrella?
2: Yeah. Say, I've got a frozen margarita right there. Can you hand it to me, please? Because we have, I was talking to the littlest ranch hand. He's home for a little bit from school. And he said, I was having a conversation with one of the front yard guard robins. People think I'm crazy, but we have two robins that pretty much dominate the front yard.
1: Mm-hmm.
2: So they are the front yard guard robins. And then we have two robins that guard the backyard.
1: Mm,
2: and they are the backyard guard robins.
1: We have a mockingbird who thinks that he owns everything.
2: And then we've got a husband and wife cardinal team and a husband and wife dove team that hang out. And right now I've got a turtle living in my front yard because my neighbor, Joyce, across the street, every time she finds one of these turtles, she goes and gets her nail polish and she marks them so that we can track them. And this one has 3 pink hash marks on his shell. So his name now is Hash Mark. He was a very happy camper yesterday because I gave him some tomatoes.
1: Are you getting any funding for this scientific survey you're taking?
2: No, it's not scientific. It's just the neighborhood taking care of the neighborhood.
1: Mm. Oh.
2: I mean, we've had some weirdness. I had a baby possum out in my backyard a couple of weeks ago. I had the marmot show up a week from Sunday, which really weirded me out. Not nearly as bad as it weirded him out because he couldn't get away fast enough.
1: Mm-hmm.
2: Which was amazingly cute to see.
1: Mm-hmm.
2: I didn't mean to scare him. I just wanted to know what his name was. What's your name?
3: My name's Tony.
2: And off he went.
1: Steve.
2: Slammed right into...
3: Greg.
1: Alan.
2: Kevin. All right. Are you ready for today's trivia-diculous question from the Electric Cooperatives of Arkansas?
1: Yes.
0: The Electric Cooperatives of Arkansas present Trivia-diculous with Rick and Don on The Point 94.1. 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Electric Cooperatives of Arkansas, better connected together. Nothing matters more.
2: Somebody asked me the other day, where did you come up with the name Trivia-diculous? Well, A, we are ridiculous and we love trivia.
1: Mm-hmm.
2: So you run the two together. You've got Trivia-diculous from the Electric Cooperatives of Arkansas here, and with help from our amazing friends over at Arkansas Mailing Services. They are the folks that get your paper crown, certificate of authenticity, that whole package out to you. So big thanks to them. Here's your question. Mm-hmm. This number seems high to me, but I did look it up. In the U.S., roughly 450 people each year die from this.
1: Die?
2: Die. D-I-E, not D-Y-E.
1: It does not say die.
2: No, it's because I didn't write it on there.
1: Oh.
2: But that's what it...
1: I think that's the shocking part.
2: I was in a hurry.
1: Yes, you misspelled roughly, so I figured you would. But
2: I spelled roofly. In the U.S., about 450 people each year die from this. What is it? Seems like a high number to me, but I did look it up.
1: Dr. Turner, there's traffic today just because there's a couple of accidents. It's backing everybody up.
2: You know, since school's out, I'm not even sure what she's doing out this early.
1: Ooh, vending machine's falling over.
2: McDonald's.
1: Choking? Struck by lightning. That almost happened to me.
2: Go on.
1: A couple nights ago. I'm just driving. And you remember that weird storm I told you about popped up out of nowhere?
2: Mm.
1: Yeah, I'm driving along and all of a sudden, whoosh.
2: How'd it go?
1: Just like that.
2: How'd it go?
1: You heard me. Oh, look. Jim says yelling at your wife. Brad says getting lippy with the wife.
2: Walk around the house saying moist all day long.
1: Toenail fungus?
2: Whoa, those commercials. You know, telling your wife to calm down.
1: Mm-mm. Snorting pixie sticks.
2: Okay, I've done that by accident.
1: Yeah.
2: Electricity.
1: Eating lettuce?
2: Shock from an electrical outlet. I've done that numerous times.
1: Yeah.
2: A broken heart. Lawnmower accident. Falling down the stairs. Falling up the stairs.
1: Chainmail.
2: Chainmail? Not wearing it?
1: No. I guess they mean one of the ones where if you don't send it, you're...
2: Oh.
1: You've got 14 days.
2: Okay.
1: Or...
2: I thought it was a sword fight in, you know, Essex.
1: Ooh.
2: So I was talking to HR, and I told her, I said, man, the UK's gone completely bonkers because people are now sword fighting in the street. I mean, they're machetes, but essentially swords. And she didn't believe me, and there was a video. These two guys going at it with each other on a sidewalk with machetes. I'm like, golly, what is this? The 14th century again?
1: Yes.
2: Tick bite.
1: Stress from... Bat King it out for the paper crown of knowledge.
2: Huh? Carbon monoxide poisoning.
1: Stabbing.
2: Sleep apnea.
1: Falling off a cliff.
2: Roughly 450 people each year die from this.
1: Appendicitis. Ooh, eating Pop Rocks and drinking Coke.
2: Falling off a ladder.
1: I thought that was a myth. Golfing accident. Talking back to your wife. Apparently, wives are responsible for a lot of murders.
2: I see several correct answers. In this country, every year, about 450 people die falling out of bed.
1: How?
2: Well, I would imagine, I don't know how, but I would imagine you just kind of tump over.
1: Okay.
2: My goal in life is to fall into bed.
1: Yes, not out.
2: Usually around 9 o'clock.
1: Doing it the wrong way.
2: Actually, I have to kind of special operations getting into bed. I have to sort of slink in so I don't wake up the boss. Okay, I'll go through the text line later this morning, see who it is that got there first. Wednesday wheel. What category will show up today? We didn't do this last week because Dawn was gone.
1: Mm.
2: Yeah, 727.
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0: 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TC's Midtown Grill, Old Arkansas Alarm, making all of that possible. 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
1: so
0: cool stuff.
1: $5,250.
0: Maybe. It's a nice payday. Ask and answered, and some of you are throwing the penalty marker. In the U.S., about 450 people each year die from falling out of bed.
1: Which is wild to even think about.
0: It really is. All right, let's get you caught up on traffic. 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
1: All right, coming out of the squeeze at Alexander there, 30 towards 430. It is starting to stack up just a tad bit. Good news from Kyle. The accident that was there at Levy, mile marker 151 on 40 East, has been taken care of, and everybody should be almost back to normal. Joe, though, says 430 southbound is backed up past the Rodney Parham exit. So 430 southbound, we are looking at that exit 8. We do have an accident. So exit 8, and they pulled it all over to the right shoulder, but it still catches you a little bit off guard there. So be extra careful as you're coming around the corner and you see all those cars in front of you. Don't be surprised. Okay. If you see anything else, though, 501-614-9410.
0: All right. It is the Wednesday wheel. We're going to spin the Wednesday wheel and see what's on the Wednesday wheel. Could be any category. Could be what's in Dawn's Kroger bag. Could be Dino Wednesday. Could be... well, looky there. It is. Critter sounds. Okay.
1: Critter sounds.
0: Are you ready?
1: Mm-hmm.
0: Tell us what it is. Tell us what critter you think this is.
2: Come on.
1: Does he have a cigar in his mouth?
0: It almost sounds like that guy from Rusty Chevrolet. You know, the Upers? He's trying to start his truck, and he's like... Yeah, listen, see, tell me if you hear it.
2: Come on. Start.
0: What in the world?
1: Yes, we know it's Thursday.
0: Yeah, we're doing the Wednesday wheel today because, well, Monday, Memorial Day. Dawn was out Tuesday. Everything went sideways, so we're kind of a day off. We will be completely back on track next week, maybe. Frog, Toad, Peking
1: all
0: duck.
1: All these guesses.
0: A beaver, a duck. Good pickup, though, Jason. Chipmunk?
1: Nope.
0: Laura says, those are frogs.
1: Not frogs.
0: Well, I can tell you it's not plural. It's only one.
1: Cindy said it's those weird-looking Muppets.
0: Come on. Chuck, the promo guy, trying to do rap. He is, in fact, the world's best worst singer.
1: Mm-hmm.
0: Not a baby pig. It's not the sand people from Star Wars. Parakeet. Geese. Portuguese.
1: It's the sand people Otter. From Star Wars.
0: A macaw. Alaskan snow leopard frog panther.
1: Sure.
0: David's throwing it all in there. LeBron James calling for a foul. Swedish chef's younger cousin. Baby Chewbacca. How soon will your phone lines get fixed? I don't know. I've talked to a couple of people here this morning.
1: Hubert. Wow.
0: What was the question? It's not a question. It's a sound. Listen to this, hero. Tell us what critter you think that is. A blue-footed booby. No.
1: Ostrich?
0: I'll tell you this. It is a bird. I'll go ahead and tell you. It is a bird. And if I hadn't seen the video, I wouldn't believe it myself. Are you playing it on your end?
1: It's not a capybara.
0: What kind of bird is it? Not a peacock. It sounds like a dog toy.
1: It sounds like a dog toy, and two, it just went past me really fast. I'm trying to see who's...
0: Flamingo, pheasant, a guinea, a pelican, seagull.
1: Whoever just said catfish, I can't find it. Whoever just said catfish, they do sound like that.
0: It's not a rubber chicken. Do we just want to throw in the towel and just tell everybody what it
1: is?
0: Yeah,
1: I don't even think you can...
0: Okay, here we go.
1: I don't even think they can spell it.
0: That is a ptarmigan. And if I had not actually seen the video, I wouldn't believe it.
1: Wow. It actually sounds like me whenever my throat's...
0: And you spell that P. It's a ptarmigan, but it's P-T-A-R-M-I-G-A-N. There we go. Our critter sound.
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1: Good morning. Hope everybody is doing well this morning, getting where it is you need to be. Looks like we've got a little bit more rain. We'll get you caught up on traffic here in a couple of minutes. Stuff to start your day brought to you by FanDuel. Don's got more on that coming up here shortly. On this day in history, May 28th, 1954, Dwight D. Eisenhower signed a law adding "under God" to the Pledge of Allegiance. Mm-hmm. 72 years ago today. Birthdays, Gladys Knight, one of my favorites.
2: Mm-hmm.
1: Midnight Train to Georgia, 82. John Fogerty, 81. He too, one of my favorites.
2: Mm-hmm.
1: Krista Miller, Drew Carey Show, Scrub, 62. Kylie Minogue is 58. Carrie Mulligan, 41. You have any birthdays?
2: Kobe Kelly is 41. Jake Johnson from New Girl is 48. Also, you said Kylie Minogue, so I'll skip over her. Phil Vassar is 62, and there was one more. Who was? Oh, yeah, Fine Young Cannibals, Roland Gift. He's 64.
1: Update on the retro Pizza Hut craze. I hope this is not just one of those one-off things. I hope this is actually a trend, and I hope it crosses over into all of our favorite restaurants. But last week, told you about a group of franchise owners that are going old school with their Pizza Huts, actually transforming the beloved restaurants into an 80s, 90s version. Last week, the report had that number at 80. Now it's up to 150 classic Pizza Huts, 4 in the state of Arkansas.
2: I mean,
1: none around here.
2: I'm just going to point out that Millennial Gray was not a good option for McDonald's.
1: Millennial Gray wasn't a good option for anyone.
2: Yeah, because it instantly you looked at it and thought, well, that's no fun.
1: Yeah. There's one in Harrison, Huntsville, Mountain Home, Eureka Springs, and Ashdown. Now, I don't know that they went back in and retrofitted and did what you said. Let's get up in the attic and get the checkerboard tablecloths down.
2: This one makes the most sense to me.
1: Or if these restaurants never changed to begin with, always stayed the same. It's like that time we were up in Branson.
2: Mm-hmm.
1: And I saw Shoney's as we were leaving town. I said,
2: "What?
1: Oh, yep. We're gonna make a two-wheel turn right here." Ooh. Pulled in, and it was like,
2: "And your feet stick to the floor?"
1: Nope.
2: Oh wow.
1: No, because there was no carpet.
2: Oh.
1: I'm like, boy, they almost had it.
2: So close.
1: You know, because you walk into a Shoney's any time of day, and it smelled like lovely syrup.
2: Mm-hmm. Because
1: it was all
2: in the carpet. Oh, yeah. Well. I'm just waiting for that Taco Bell menu to come back to 25, 35, and 45 cents. And then I'm all
1: in.
2: That'd
1: be awesome, wouldn't it?
2: Yeah.
1: All right, tell us about FanDuel.
2: Well, they've teamed up with Oaklawn Racing Casino Resort. 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
1: Now let's talk about traffic.
2: Oh yeah, traffic. So, traffic seems to be moving around on the map for some reason. We got that one on 40 taken care of. Well, then we ended up with the one on 430. That one's southbound, exit 8 on the right shoulder, but it is starting to back things up there onto 10. And then we added a diamond over in Jacksonville. So 57 northbound, taking up the center lane, and the right shoulder. People barely squeaking by on the left. Mile marker 13, it's slightly north of Jacksonville. So if you're headed northbound from Jacksonville right now, 5767, it is going to slow you down about a mile back, about a mile and a half back right now. If you see anything else, though, 501-614-9410.
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1: All right. We have just about cleared the accident there on 430 southbound. That's the good news. Not so good news, according to the Internet's petty citizens. That accident on 57 North going to take a little bit longer to take care of. So if you happen to be right around mile marker 13, or if you're coming in from Jacksonville going north, and you're going to see this right north of Jacksonville, they still taking up the center lane, right shoulder, all of it, so barely squeaking by on it. If you see anything else this morning, 501-614-9410.
2: 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Forecast for today, rain. Tomorrow, rain. Maybe rain Saturday. Today's high, 80. Tomorrow, 80. Mid-80, Saturday, Sunday. Looks like the rain's tapering off as we get through the backside of the weekend into the first part of next week. Maybe some sunshine for Monday. Right now, we've got clouds and 74.
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2: What's our nearly impossible question for today, Dawn? Oh,
1: people are asking me to take it easy on them today. In the 90s, more kids would have been responsible for this than the old man down the road.
2: Or the old man in your house.
1: Or the old man in your house. In the 90s. I don't know if I could have made it any easier.
2: Listen, I think that's also the 80s, the 70s, the 60s.
1: Not taking out the trash. Although we do have correct answers.
2: I'm shocked.
1: I know, right? Yeah. This is the easiest one I think we've had all year so far. In the 90s, you would have been more responsible for cutting the grass than the old man in the house or down the road.
2: Yeah.
1: Surprise.
2: Yeah, when the ranch hands were at home, they were responsible. And I taught the littlest one so well that when I cut the grass, he now comes out and critiques my work. he now comes out and says, hey, yeah, you did all right. Your lines aren't as straight as mine.
1: Right?
2: Mm.
1: I could have done that better. Well, why didn't you?
2: Yeah, well, he wasn't home the last time I cut the grass. Actually, he was, but he was sleeping. Because you know the dude. They come home from school, and then breakfast starts at about 12:30.
1: Mm-hmm.
2: So. All right, we'll go through the text line, see who it is that's going to the show, going to see Kansas. 38 Special, June 5th, Simmons Bank Arena.
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0: Got those tickets to go see Kansas 38 Special. 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
1: Yes.
0: So well done, Glenda. Congratulations. Enjoy the show. Marshall Tucker Band, Heard It in a Love Song on The Point.

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0: 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Jody Weaver of Jacksonville. 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You can spend it any way you want to. It's your money.
1: Yay.
0: All right. Any news, information, more on traffic, or do we have any issues?
1: 57 North accident right there north of Jacksonville, mile marker 13, just about wrapped up. They've moved it over to the right shoulder, and that's letting a lot more people get through there easier. So almost got that one wrapped up. And then 501-614-9410.
0: Okay, that's it.
1: Woo-woo.
0: There we go. Well done. Got some Skinner on the way next.
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We come up on 9 o'clock. Rick and Dawn in the morning. 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

0: Voices of the Holy Zeppelin from the Point 94.1.
1: 856. Holy houses?
0: All of them. You know, the one the old man down the road lives in. I'm going to clarify a little something. So when we do, like, the Kansas 38 special ticket giveaway, the reason that we don't tell you right away who it is that won those tickets is because we have to go by who got there first with the correct answer, number one. Number two, we then have to, it cross-references us as to whether or not that person has won in the last 30 days. Because there's the 30-day rule that we're locked into. So we have to go through and cross-reference and get the information and things like that before we can actually tell you who the winner was in the event that people were wondering. Okay. There we go.
1: I mean, that's understandable.
0: Yeah.
1: Otherwise, you know, people like Hero would be winning every other day.
0: Because he rides with us fast and furious and has a great time doing it. And we're happy to have him.
1: Yeah.
0: But otherwise, then you see, if that happens, I don't have an issue with it. But if that happens, then I start getting yelled at from other people. And I don't like that. I mean, I get yelled at from other people anyway. I don't need more reasons.
1: Woo! Yeah, because then you'll sound like the old man down the road.
0: Or I'll be trying to get a word in edgewise. All right, Don.
1: Tomorrow's Friday.
0: All right. It is Friday. Today, Friday Eve.
1: Yes, for all the people that are confused, going, well, today's Wednesday?
0: Yeah, it's not. We just decided to do that because we couldn't do it last week because Dawn was out and we were in the middle of...
1: I mean, if you're a Ptarmigan, maybe it's Wednesday.
0: That is a funny video.
1: It is.
0: Come on. All right, so yeah, we'll see you tomorrow morning.
1: Stick them up. All right. Be nice to somebody today. Bye.
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0: right. All right, checking your forecast for today. Pretty good chance of rain today, tomorrow. And looks like at this point, Saturday may start the day with a mix of clouds and sun. We'll see how it works out. But then possibly some rain by Saturday afternoon. It looks to be completely out of the way as we get into the first part of next week. Today's high, tomorrow's high, right around 80, mid-80s through the weekend. Right now, it's cloudy, 76.
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0: Pat Benatar in town with Brian Adams, August the 1st. The Point 94.1. Jeff's out and about. Chris Crane, Dodge, Jeep Ram there in Benton at the Big Lots, starting here in a few minutes. 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Dawn and I, D-A-W-N. We'll see you back here tomorrow morning, bright and early, 6 o'clock. Happy Friday Eve. Looking forward to Friday tomorrow. Get home safely to the ones you love most. Until then, have a great day, everybody.
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2: Hey, good morning. It's 10:12. It's a Thursday. We're live in Benton today. We're at the big lot at Chris Crane Dodge Jeep Ram right off the Alcoa exit in Benton. Getting close to the end of the month. They've got a lot full of beautiful pre-owned vehicles ready to go out the door. 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They'll take care of you, and they won't turn down any deal. They'll take trade-ins. They'll work with you, even if you got, you know, shaky credit, they'll still find a way to work with you. Coming up next, I got the Doobie Brothers for you. And at some point today during the show, we will qualify somebody for $5,000 to pay your bills from Old Arkansas Alarm, TC's Midtown Grill, and The Point 94.1. I want to give you a heads up about something happening today. This is one of those tug at the heartstrings kind of stories. There is a 17-year-old U.S. Navy veteran, Bradford Luker, who was killed on the USS West Virginia during the bombing of Pearl Harbor. He was finally identified after 83 years being listed as missing, and he is arriving at the Little Rock National Airport today. They're going to transport him down I-40 to Russellville, onto Highway 7 into Dardanelle. It's going to be a big procession to honor him, state police, motorcycle escorts, all that stuff. Not sure exactly what time that's happening today, but it is. It will be I-40 from Little Rock down to Russellville and then Highway 7. So if you happen to see the police cars and motorcycles, pay your respects for this 17-year-old veteran that died in the Battle of Pearl Harbor and is finally coming home after 83 years. Just wanted to share that with you. So we got the Doobies next on The Point.
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2: Well, it's 10:34 on this Thursday. We're live in Benton today. We're at the Big Lot at Chris Crane Dodge Jeep Ram, right off the Alcoa exit, biglotbenton.com. Getting close to the end of the month. There are deals to be made. Come on by and see us. Right now, how about some Tom Petty?
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1: 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Was it A, a cockroach, B, a worm, or C, a tick? We'll come back with the answer after this on The Point.
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1: Wrapping up your hole in the headline, doctors remove blank living in man's ear, a cockroach, a worm, or a tick. Okay, Karen number two gets bragging rights. First correct answer today. Congratulations. The honor roll, Kevin 26, James, Elliot, Cal in Little Rock, Carolee in Morrilton, Chester, Shane, James, Jason, Charles, Gary K., Nicholas, Madison, let me see, make sure I didn't miss anybody, Dana, Gremlin Mark, you guessed wrong, sorry to tell you that. It was A, doctors in China, checked out a young man who woke up one night with a pregnant cockroach in his ear while he was asleep. It had hatched 25 babies. That is nightmare fuel. 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
1: 11:07 on your Thursday. We're live in Benton at the big lot at Chris Crane Dodge Jeep Ram. I got Big Steve with me right now. And Big Steve, money's on everybody's mind right now. Interest rates are a big deal. So what have you got to offer people?
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2: 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And that's a great deal.
1: Yeah, you're not getting 0% interest. And through the end of the month, you might even pay sales tax.
2: Well, that's me personally. If you come in between now and the close of this month, I will pay your tax on pay your sales tax on a used vehicle.
1: Now that deal, but you got to come in here before the end of the month.
2: That's right. You got to come before the end of the month, and you got to see. It's like, I need to speak to Steve, Big Steve. He said he'd pay my tax, and I'll take care of it.
1: And I was telling people earlier, you'll work with people even if they've got shaky credit.
2: Absolutely. We probably spend more time doing that than we do the other. So things are tough for people. So we have some credit issues. Good people have credit issues. So
1: that's right.
2: We work with good people and we work with credit issues every day. So come in and see us on that.
1: And when you talk about sales tax, how many pre-owned vehicles you've got out here on the lot?
2: 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So come out and look at this stuff and, you know, get a price. It doesn't cost anything. It's free to get a price.
1: That's true. 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We're in Benton today until 3 with The Point.
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1: And now, your live and local music report brought to you by TC's Midtown Grill in Conway. Starting there tonight, Big Shane Thornton at TC's Midtown Grill. Also tonight, Cliff and Susan full band show at Sticky's. On Friday night, the Luke Williams Band at TC's Midtown Grill. The Tina Cossey Band will be in Argenta Friday at Four Quarter Bar. Mr. Lucky will be at King's Live Music Friday. 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Ryan Harmon will be at Blackwell Revival Friday, and Jack Bennett in Hot Springs at the Ouachita Bar and Grill. Saturday night, Deshaun at TC's Midtown Grill. Josh Malloy with Hoss Miller at the Rev Room. Ross Levi's Reggae Jam at Sticky's on Saturday. Wiley Bigger at King's Live Music. Hell's Bells, the AC/DC tribute by Stage Fright at Mally's Entertainment Saturday night. 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Andy Tanis returns to Dugan's Pub Saturday. Mr. Lucky will be at Blackwell Revival Saturday. Jet 420 in Hot Springs at the Big Chill. And DeFrance in Clinton at HNH Sports Bar Saturday night. Sunday night, the Open Jam with the $10,000 Mistake at TC's Midtown Grill. 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
1: 11:27, we're in Benton today at the Big Lot at Chris Crane Dodge Jeep Ram. Big Steve's with me, and we're talking about interest rates and unbelievable deals here at the Big Lot.
2: Unbelievable deals, that's right, Jeff. Right now you could get on the majority of our new inventory, and that's, I say the majority, almost all of it, you can get 0%, it's available. And, you know,
1: it's really hard to believe, you know.
2: That's right. It's great, great trying to buy a car. I don't know how long that'll last, so come get it before it's gone.
1: And before the end of the month, too, because that's when that deal on the sales tax paid on pre-owned goes away.
2: Well, that's right. If you're thinking about a pre-owned car, and we got about 350 here.
1: Yeah.
2: If you're thinking about a pre-owned car, come in and see me. Ask for Steve. I'll be here. Monday through Friday.
1: You're here all the time.
2: I'm here all the time, yes. But come in and ask for me. I'll pay your sales tax on a pre-owned car if you'll come in before the end of the month.
1: But there's only, you know, 3 or 4 days left in this month, so.
2: That's right. So it's a call to urgency. Come in and get it.
1: BigLotBenton.com. If you want to look at their inventory, Big Steve will take care of you. And you'll work with somebody on payments, too, won't you?
2: That's right. And, you know, a lot of times, don't pre-qualify yourself. A lot of times,
1: exactly.
2: People are sitting at home saying, "I can't get a car. My credit's challenged." And don't say that. Come in and see us. We got credit specialists here at all times to work with you on that.
1: Yep. Big Steve will take care of you. Come on by the Big Lot. We're going to be here till 3 today. I'm going to play some Phil Collins for you now.
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1: Hey, it's 11:41. We're live in Benton today. We're at the Big Lot at Chris Crane Dodge Jeep Ram. It's right off the Alcoa exit in Benton. We're going to be here till 3 today. Like Big Steve said, they got 0% interest available on a lot of their new inventory and sales tax paid on their pre-owned vehicles through the end of the month. You just got to come in and talk to Big Steve to get that deal. Yeah, sales tax paid on a pre-owned vehicle. They've got about 350 to choose from. BigLotBenton.com if you want to browse their inventory online. We're going to be here until 3 o'clock this afternoon, so come on by and see us. Love to see you in Benton today with The Point.
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1: Well, it's 11:56, getting ready for the double shot lunch. We're live in Benton today at the big lot at Chris Crane Dodge Jeep Ram. How about some Paul McCartney?
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1: 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We are live in Benton today at the Big Lot. Got Big Steve with me. Big Steve, you got a lot of new Ram trucks out there on the lot. I saw a press release a few days ago about a new Ram hot rod that's coming out.
2: That's right, Jeff.
1: They the got Bumble a, Ram or something
2: yeah,
1: like bu- that?
2: Bumblebee.
1: Bumblebee, yeah.
2: And it's got 777 horsepower. So Ram, Ram has kind of turned their nose on this fuel economy. They know it's going to get right again.
1: Right.
2: Soon.
1: They're getting back and, to the, what so people really want.
2: They're in the muscle car business.
1: Yeah.
2: And, they've got the muscle part, car business controlled. And right now, this Rumblebee truck is 777 horsepower. It's the fastest truck in the world.
1: Yeah, that sounds pretty fun to me.
2: It sounds pretty fun. But, they're also the truck of the year, 10 years running, Motor Trend truck of the year. They drive wonderful. They're easy to, they got all kind of stuff on them. It's just unbelievable. So if you've not driven a Ram truck before you buy a new vehicle, come drive one. The ones we got don't have 777 horsepower, but they drive nice and they get good mileage they're really the right kind of truck to drive. I've driven every truck, I've owned every kind of dealership, and Ram trucks are the best.
1: And these aren't your granddaddy's Ram trucks.
2: No, and these are not. People say, I don't want a Dodge. Well, Ram is its own brand now.
1: Yes, it is.

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1: It's 1224. We're live in Benton at the big lot of Chris Crane Dodge Jeep Ram. We do have an accident. It is I-30 eastbound, exit 141, right past the Broadway exit, and this is reported as a vehicle fire, according to iDrive Arkansas. It's got a big backup. I'm trying to look at the camera on this to get a look at it. This got traffic backing up onto 630, so all through the downtown corridor. That's going to cause some big problems right through that downtown corridor, right around 9th Street. It's very heavy and slow. Heavy traffic on I-30 coming eastbound from the south side into downtown. It's almost at a standstill, so avoid that area if you can. I'll play two from Van Halen to keep you company.
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1: 12:32. Now we're live in Benton. I got Big Steve with me here at the big lot at Chris Crane Dodge Jeep Ram. 350 pre-owned vehicles on the lot, Big Steve. You're ready to make some deals today, aren't you?
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1: Yes, it is 12:41. 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You're also in the running for the $250 weekly prize. 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All our winners are local winners, and we have the $250 weekly winners. We've had two of those already. Jody Weaver of Jacksonville, Chris Hazen of Benton. Jason, you could be the next one. We'll find out tomorrow afternoon at 5:30. Mike Kennedy will draw a weekly winner tomorrow. But everybody who qualifies is eligible for the $5,000 cash grand prize. What a way to pay your bills. From TC's Midtown Grill, Old Arkansas Alarm, and The Point 94.1. So keep listening for that cash register. We're live at Benton today. We're at the big lot at Chris Crane Dodge Jeep Ram right off the Alcoa exit in Benton. We're going to be here till 3 today making deals. 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Stick around. I got two from Ozzy next for you on The Point 94.1.
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1: It's 107 on your Thursday. We're live in Benton. We're at the Big Lot at Chris Green Dodge Jeep Ram. Here till 3 today, and I just wanted to give you an update, something I talked about the very first break this morning. The escort. There's a funeral escort right now on its way into Yell County for a 17-year-old U.S. Navy veteran, Bradford Luker, who was killed. He was on the USS West Virginia when the bombing at Pearl Harbor took place, and all these years later, they were able to identify his remains. He'd been in an unmarked grave because they didn't know his identity. They were finally able to identify him, and they're transporting him home after all these years. He was from Belleville, Arkansas. So that procession is on Highway 7 right now, headed towards the River Bridge into Dardanelles. So if you see him, I know a lot of people, I watched the iDrive Arkansas cameras, a lot of people on the bridges on the trek down I-40 holding up flags and things like that. It was really nice to see the level of respect they were showing him. But that's headed into Dardanelles right now, if you're keeping up with that. We're live at the Big Lot, like I said, here till 3. Got School of Rock coming up a little later this hour. Chance to win some tickets for Kansas and 38 Special. And Steve, Big Steve, will pay your sales tax on any pre-owned vehicle if you come in between now and the end of the month. You got to take advantage of it, though. At the end of the month, that ends. You just got to come in and ask for Big Steve. And 0% interest on a lot of their new inventory as well. Come get yourself a new Ram truck. Got the Stones up next on The Point.
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1: It's 1:26 on your Thursday, live in Benton at the Big Lot at Chris Crane Dodge Jeep Ram, and we're going to be here till 3 today. Let's talk about traffic for just a moment. Everything's good, then all of a sudden dots pop up everywhere. Got a text about a Dodge pickup hydroplaning into the guardrail at Brockington northbound on I-57. And we've also got I-440, exit 138. Right on the on-ramp, a crash right there in the south interchange. We've got another accident, I-30 eastbound, exit 128 on the right shoulder right before you get to 430. And speaking of 430, we have a northbound crash on 430 at exit 6. All those reported by iDrive Arkansas, and then a big slowdown in the north interchange as well. Yeah, be careful out there. You know, water on the roads, that kind of stuff. Let's play some Loverboy on The Point.
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1: Okay, before we get to School of Rock, there is another traffic thing to report. I-40 eastbound, North Little Rock exit 153. It's causing a backup there in the north interchange, so another place to be aware of. 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Get the Good Feet feeling today. The Good Feet Store in Conway off Elsinger Boulevard next to Target and Benton off I-30 in the shops at Benton next to All Aboard. Got a pair of tickets up for grabs for Kansas and 38 Special coming to Simmons Bank Arena. And you'll have to text in your answer, 501-614-9410, the first correct text. You win the tickets. Let's go back to 1983. This day in 1983, this festival kicked off and promptly lost a whole lot of money because some of the performers charged huge fees to be there. Which festival kicked off this day in 1983 and promptly lost a ton of money? Good luck.
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1: This day in 83, this festival got underway, lost a lot of money. Shannon got the first correct answer in. It was the US Festival or the US Festival in San Bernardino, California. 4 days featured a lot of different bands, and two bands in particular cost them a lot of money. So the festival ended up losing millions. They had to pay Van Halen and David Bowie so much that they lost money. But the festival featured Stray Cats, Men at Work, The Clash, NXS, Quarter Flash, U2, The Pretenders, Joe Walsh, Stevie Nicks, Bowie, like I mentioned, Quiet Riot, Motley Crue, Ozzy, Judas Priest, Triumph, Scorpions, Van Halen, Hank Williams Jr., Alabama, Waylon Jennings, the list goes on and on and on. They still lost millions.
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1: Yes, a little John Fogerty live in concert today. He turns 81 years old. Happy birthday to John Fogerty. You know, all that time with CCR and as a solo artist, and he's still out there releasing music and playing concerts at 81 years old. The old Main down the road. We are live today. We're in Benton at the big lot at Chris Crane Dodge Jeep Ram. That's right off the Alcoa exit. I got Big Steve with me, and we got a lot full of new vehicles just up the hill. I know you got some new trucks, some new cars, and one thing we were talking about off the air is the Chargers with the V8 engines. A lot of people got away from them because they went electric for a short time.
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2: 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Or the people did with these big V8s and stuff, and now they're bringing them back because they've the people have won.
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2: Absolutely. So come look at our new 0% interest on all new Ram trucks, 0%.
1: That's hard to beat.
2: That's hard to beat. You know, you can't beat zero. And so you know, if you're out driving around, you need to drive one of them. They drive wonderful. And truck of the year for the last 10 years with Motor Trend. And so, you know, there's a reason we didn't vote that. Motor Trend did.
1: Exactly. 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Big Steve, you'll make a deal on a used vehicle too, won't you?
2: Absolutely. This week through the end of the month, I'll pay your tax on a used vehicle if you come down just... ask for Big Steve.
1: You got to come by and see him. We're going to be here till 3 if you want to come by.
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1: Yeah, it's 229 on your Thursday. We're live in Benton. We're at the big lot at Chris Green Dodge Jeep Ram. That's right off the Alcoa exit. We'll be here about 30 more minutes if you want to come on by. Big Steve Landers will pay your sales tax on any pre-owned vehicle through the end of the month. And they've got 0% financing on almost most of their new vehicles on the new lot. So there's a lot of reasons to come by here, take a test drive, maybe find that perfect vehicle for you. 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
1: Well, it's 2:42, getting ready to wrap things up at the big lot. Let's talk about traffic. We've got two issues in the same spot. This is I-40 right around Plumerville. We have a westbound accident at mile marker 113 that's causing a backup. We've also got another accident eastbound, mile marker 109. And so that's backed up pretty much to Morrilton. On both sides of Plumerville, we have accidents with backups headed both directions on I-40. That's a real trouble spot right now. Let me zoom out. We've still got a couple other accidents being worked. 57 southbound, mile marker 3.5, we have an accident reported. We have another one on 430 southbound, exit 12 in North Little Rock. Both these are on the shoulder. A couple accidents out there. Be careful. There's been a lot of water on the roadway. We got Mike Kennedy coming in at 3 o'clock as I wrap things up here at the big lot. Chris Crane Dodge Jeep Ram right off the Alcoa exit in Benton. Big Steve said earlier, if you come by, he'll pay your sales tax on any pre-owned vehicle through the end of the month. So that's something to take advantage of. And if you're looking for a new vehicle, 0% financing available on most of them. So, yeah, it's worth checking out the big lot here in Benton. Mike's on the way next. The Rolling Stones are coming up right after this on The Point.
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0: Live and local, The Point, 94.1. CCR, Have You Ever Seen the Rain? Two thoughts on that song. First of all, happy birthday to John Fogerty. He's celebrating his birthday today. He's 81 years old. And second thought, yes, John Fogerty. As a matter of fact, I have seen the rain. It's raining pretty hard right now.
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0: Let's play a rainy day edition of Remember That Year. We'll give you three clues, song, movie, and headline. 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All right, ready for your clues, song, movie, and headline. We'll start with the song clue from U2. Second clue is a movie.
2: Spaceballs.
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0: And your third clue is a headline.
6: At least one member of the CIA helping Colonel North in what appears to be illegal activity dealing with the Contras. I think Mr. Gates should be asked, did he know that the CIA was involved in illegally helping Colonel North?
0: All right. Song clue, U2, Where the Streets Have No Name from the Joshua Tree. Spaceballs, May the Schwartz Be With You. That's the movie clue. And the headline, the Iran-Contra scandal. If you know the year, text me, 501-614-9410.
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16: Hey, it's Mike. 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I'll be there 10 to 1 for the 50th anniversary Golden Cruise-In. 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
2: At least one member of the CIA helping Colonel North in what appears to be illegal activity dealing with the Contras. I think Mr. Gates should be asked, did he know that the CIA was involved in illegally helping Colonel North?
3: That year was 1987. Did you know that one? If you did, rainy day bragging rights for you. A lot of people on the text line knew it today. James got it. So did Jerry, Scott, Denise, Karen number two, Mark, Jamie, and Jenny. Pierce got it. Calvin, Larisha, Dale, Curtis, Lydia, Eli, and William. Pledge knew it. Kevin, Ted, Levi, Dustin, Iris, Ryan, and Carrie. Jason knew it. So did Tony and Candy, Gus, Leah, Bob, Johnny, and Danny. They all knew it too. 1987, the correct year. Let's go ahead and play that U2 song. I love the intro of this song. I'm just going to shut up and play it. Here's U2, Where the Streets Have No Name, on The Point 94.1.

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2: We played the cash register and took caller 9. Dennis Hayes of Clinton is our latest qualifier. He is qualified for the $5,000 grand prize and the $250 weekly prize. Drawing for both of those tomorrow afternoon right at 5:30. So, time is running out for you to qualify. And since it's a rainy day and I figured we needed to give people a couple extra chances to qualify, we're going to qualify somebody. We qualified somebody this hour in the 3 o'clock hour. We'll do it again between 3 and 4 this afternoon and then again between 5 and 6. So you've got another chance between 4 and 5 and another chance between 5 and 6. Two more extra chances to qualify today. And then the grand prize tomorrow, somebody, a local Point listener, is going to win $5,000 to pay their bills from TC's Midtown Grill, Old Arkansas Alarm, and the Point 94.1. There's a lot going on in the studio right now. Bells and whistles are going off. We have a flash flood warning in effect for Saline County and Pulaski County. That's in effect until 7 o'clock. We know this. It's been raining pretty heavy, and I'll get to traffic here in just a minute. But first, let's play some Toto.
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1: Okay, we'll start the traffic report with the flash flood warning. Flash flood warning in effect for Pulaski and Saline County. That's in effect till 6:30. 1 to 3 inches of rain have fallen, depending on where you are in the counties. And things are starting to flood. So flash flood warning in effect until 6:30. Traffic problems, we got them. 430 northbound on the River Bridge. We got a stalled vehicle over on the right shoulder. That's causing backup there. 430 southbound past Rodney Parham. A new accident there. That's in the right lane. And the biggest problem right now is 40 westbound. Mile marker 113 in Plummerville. Accident there in the left lane. And 3 miles of backup. We'll keep an eye on everything and let you know if anything else pops up. If you see any traffic problems, let us know. Give me a text, 501-614-9410. I'll get it out on the air.

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1: And we have got a great Lost Classic to play for you today. Aaron wanted to hear this song from Molly Hatchet. And it's almost illegal for me to say this. I think I like the Molly Hatchet version better than the Allman Brothers version. I know it's, I'm going to cause some arguments saying that, but it's Molly Hatchet, Dreams I'll Never See on the Point 94.1. I really do like the Molly Hatchet version.

0: Point 94.1 Lost Classic Molly Hatchet, Dreams I'll Never See. Aaron wanted to hear that one. Great suggestion. Love that. Love that version. Great version from Molly Hatchet. Let's get to traffic. Okay, we've had a lot of rain in the last couple of hours. There is a flash flood warning for Pulaski and Saline County until 6:30. Flash flood warning until 6:30, Pulaski and Saline County. A lot of reporting of flooding in the Little Rock area. University southbound at 28th Street flooded. Police are there turning people around so they don't go through it. Reports of flooding on Canis, on Chenal, Markham between Barrow and 430. Pretty flooded, pretty bad right now. Be careful if you're out driving. We do have a few accidents. 430 southbound past Rodney Parham. We got an accident there in the right lane. 40 westbound between Morgan and Mayflower. Accident over on the left shoulder about halfway between those two. And the accident 40 West at Plummerville is clear. They've cleared the accident, but there is still backup there. At one time, 3 or 4 miles of backup. So it's going to take a minute for that to get cleared. But it is slowly getting better. So if you're stuck in that, you'll get moving. And as I'm talking, two brand new accidents popping up. 40 eastbound, right at Interstate 30. We got an accident there that's backing things up towards Levy. And 57 northbound, about a mile south of Cabot. I'm sorry, 57 southbound. 57 southbound, just south of Cabot. We got an accident there that just popped up on the grid. Be careful if you're driving. If you see any traffic problems, call or text 501-614-9410.
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94.1 wants to pay your bills. We've got $5,000 from Old Arkansas Alarm and TC's Midtown Grill. 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

0: 94.1. Stone Temple Pilots, Big Empty, it is 4:08. Another chance for you to qualify for the $5,000 Pay Your Bills contest coming up this hour. You're going to have a chance to qualify between now and 5 o'clock and between 5 o'clock and 6 o'clock. So two chances to qualify when you hear the cash register. Be caller number 9 and you will qualify for the $5,000 grand prize we're giving away tomorrow. From Old Arkansas Alarm, TC's Midtown Grill and The Point. 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Good Feet Store, they're in Conway off Elsinger Boulevard next to Target and in Benton off I-30 in the Shops of Benton next to All Aboard. Well, no surprise here. We have a flash flood warning in effect for Pulaski and Saline County. And just when I thought the rain had ended, it started like just pouring down rain again here at the station. So yeah, a lot of rain. Roads are wet. Be careful. There's flooding. Flash flood warning for Pulaski and Saline until 6:30. Two accidents, 430 southbound. One accident, 430 south at Rodney Parham. That's over on the right shoulder. And then another accident past Rodney Parham, 430 south, right lane, right shoulder impacted there. 40 eastbound at I-30, got an accident there. Traffic's back past MacArthur. And 57 southbound, about a mile south of Cabot. We've got an accident there, too. See any other traffic problems? Let me know. Call or text 501-614-9410.
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0: 413 at the point, 94.1. 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
2: That was the cash register right before Bon Jovi. And Karen House of Cabot is our latest qualifier for the $5,000 grand prize, which we are giving away tomorrow. So, yeah, time is running out for you to qualify. We will have another shot at qualifying with the cash register after 5 o'clock. It'll happen between 5 and 6 o'clock this afternoon. Rick and Dawn have a chance to qualify tomorrow. So does Jeff Allen. I've got a final chance in the afternoon. And then 5:30 tomorrow afternoon, we're giving away that money to a local Point listener. Wouldn't it be great if it was you? An extra $5,000 to pay your bills? 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
1: Let's do it. Let's play the Thursday edition of Mike's Match Game. It is brought to you by Little Rock's historical Midtown Billiards on South Main. They're open 7 days a week, 3 in the afternoon until 5 in the morning. And don't forget, they've got their charity fish fry happening on this Sunday. It gets underway at 5 o'clock on Sunday. The charity fish fry goes until all the fish is gone. 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And that's happening again at Midtown Billiards on South Main Sunday, starting at 5 in the afternoon. Join us. We'll be out there broadcasting. Prize today on Match Game, we have got tickets, concert tickets, 38 Special in Kansas, Simmons Bank Arena on Friday, June 5th. So not that far away, about a week away. If you match today, we will give you tickets, but you do need to match. You can match Jeff, Chuck, Dawn, David, or me, whoever you want to match. As long as you match one, you're good. Fill in the blank today. You know how some babies are born with a silver spoon in their mouth? Well, unlucky Louie, he was born with a silver spoon in his blank. You know how some babies born with a silver spoon in their mouth? Unlucky Louie, born with a silver spoon in his blank. All right. Fill in the blank there. You can text your answer for fun, 501-614-9410. You can text your answer, or if you want to play for the concert tickets, be caller number 9, and we will see if you match and win. Well, we do have a flash flood warning in effect still for Pulaski and Saline County. That's in effect until 6:30. A lot of rain, a lot of wet, a lot of flooding. Accidents, 430 southbound at Rodney Parham, 30 eastbound at Vimy Ridge, 30 westbound, 430 interchange, very heavy, very slow. 530 northbound, mile marker 4, we've got a vehicle in the median. And it looks like we may have an accident 6:30 east in front of Children's Hospital. I'll update that there in a second. I'll check that out on the cameras. So that's it, and that's enough, actually. If you see any other traffic problems, let me know. Call or text 501-614-9410.
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1: Mike's Match Game, it is brought to you by Little Rock's historical Midtown Billiards. We've got Kansas and 38 special tickets up for grabs. Curtis Adams trying to win them. How you doing today, Curtis? Are you staying dry?
15: No, not really, but doing the best I can.
1: Yeah, that's all you can do is just do the best you can. Maybe we can make your day better with some concert tickets. Fill in the blank.
15: I hope so.
1: I hope so, too. It's about Unlucky Louie. You know how some babies are born with a silver spoon in their mouth? Unlucky Louie born with a silver spoon in his blank. What do you think?
15: Booty.
1: In his butt, yes. Good answer, good answer. Chuck the promo guy, he didn't say butt, he said ear. Dawn said belly button. David from Midtown Billiards said ear. And of course, you got a double match with me and Jeff Allen. We both said butt, so you're a winner.
15: All right.
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It is 4:58, and we've got another chance for you to qualify for $5,000. Coming up between 5 and 6 o'clock, you will hear the cash register. When you hear the cash register, be caller number 9. Qualify for $5,000 to pay your bills from Old Arkansas Alarm, TC's Midtown Grill, and The Point. And as if that's not enough, and you know it really should be, said that for you, Sharp. We've got stupid news coming up at 5:10. Don't want to miss that.

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1: Here we go. 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All right, you ready for the stupid? All these people very dumb today. We'll start with the world's worst shoplifter. I think he gets the award. So, shoplifter, this guy goes into a clothing store and decides that he is going to steal a shirt. So he goes into the changing room, takes the shirt, takes off the security tag off the shirt, and then stuffs the shirt under his shirt and tries to walk out of the store. Well, as he's leaving the store, the alarms go off, and he's confused. He's like, wait a minute. I removed the security tag. Why are the alarms going off? Well, it's because instead of throwing away the security tag or leaving it in the dressing room, he put the security tag in his pocket. So, yeah, it was in his pocket, and when he walked out of the store, it set off the alarm. Yeah, worst shoplifter of the year right there. Next story, off to Wisconsin. We've got a driver who moved a bunch of road closed barriers. He thought he knew better. He's like, no, I can go down this road. So he stopped, got out of his truck, moved the road closed barriers, got back in his pickup truck, and drove right into a bunch of freshly poured concrete. And it was bad. It was so bad, the truck's tires almost fully submerged in the concrete. Explain that one to the police and the highway department. They're not going to be happy. Finally, we've got a couple of stupid burglars. They were identified and arrested for a very stupid reason. While they were robbing a house, one burglar kept calling the other burglar by his real name, his full name, first name, last name. The house they broke into just happened to have a pet parrot who overheard the burglar's name. Then after the burglars left, the parrot started repeating the burglar's name over and over and over and over. Homeowners heard it, got the name, called police, and this guy was a known offender, so very easy to find him and arrested. Arrest him. Caught by a parrot. That's funny. That is your daily dose of stupid, stupid news on the Point 94.1. Traffic's been kind of boogered up this afternoon. Here's what's going on now. Roads are still wet. Be careful if you're out driving. Still have a flash flood warning for Pulaski and Saline until 6:30. Accident 6:30 eastbound at MLK. Also 6:30 eastbound at I-30. 30 westbound, 4:30 interchange, heavy. And same thing, 40 east about MacArthur to about the big church, heavy and slow. See any other problems? Let me know. Call or text 501-614-9410.

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2: Well, Penny from Mabelvale is our latest qualifier for the $5,000 to pay your bills. Well, actually, she's in two drawings, the $250 weekly winner that we'll do tomorrow at 5:30. Then immediately after that, we'll draw for the $5,000. Somebody who listens to the Point's going to win $5,000. Wouldn't that be great? I mean, if you're like me, you got the bills stacked up everywhere, and an extra $5,000 would sure come in handy to pay off some of those bills. Or maybe you just want to pay a few bills and take a vacation. Hey, when you win the money, you can do whatever you want with it. Maybe you just want to take a vacation. You can do that, too. It's your money. When you win, $5,000 to pay your bills. Couple more chances to qualify. Rick and Dawn will have a chance tomorrow morning with the cash register. So will Jeff Allen in the middle of the day. I'll have the final chance to qualify between 3 and 5 tomorrow afternoon. And we announce the winner tomorrow at 5.

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0: The Point, 94.1, Def Leppard and Animal. It is 5:33, Kansas 38 special, about a week away. 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We also have tickets to give away to that show tomorrow as well. 8:15 with Rick and Dawn. First chance to win them tomorrow morning. Jeff's got them at 1:40. I've got them at 4:40 on Match Game tomorrow as well. 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Traffic, still have the accident 630 eastbound at I-30. Looks like we have an accident Cantrell westbound at Reservoir. Something's going on there. There's a lot of backup. Don't have a camera there, so I can't see it, but I would put money on it that it's an accident. 30 westbound, 430 interchange, heavy and slow. Also 40 east from about MacArthur up to the big church, heavy and slow. If you see any other traffic problems, call or text 501-614-9410.
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1: 130 years ago today, May 28th, 1896, the first recorded automobile accident in New York City. 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The bike rider went to the hospital with a broken leg. The car driver spent the night in jail. 130 years ago today, the first recorded automobile accident in New York City. 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

94.1. We've got your tickets to see Kansas in 38 special June 5th at Simmons Bank Arena. Next chance to win them tomorrow morning, 8:15 with Rick and Dawn. Tonight.

0: The Point, 94.1, Central Arkansas's classic rock station. It's In Excess and New Sensation. I'm Mike Kennedy, on location this weekend for a big car show at the Museum of Automobiles on Pettigean Mountain. We'll be out there Saturday, 10 to 1, the 50th anniversary Golden Cruise Inn. All vehicles are welcome. $20 to enter a vehicle, and lots of great cars out there, including Butch Patrick, Eddie Munster. He'll be there with the legendary Dragula and Eddie's Chopper. You can find out details about the car show, museumofautos.com. We'll see you there Saturday, 10 to 1, Pettigean Mountain, Museum of Automobiles, for the 50th anniversary Golden Cruise Inn.
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0: The point 94.1 80s haircut of the day. It's Bon Jovi and In and Out of Love from the 7800 Degrees Fahrenheit album. If you're wondering the significance of that album, 7800 Degrees Fahrenheit, that is the melting point of rock. See, you learned something today. Hey, it's Mike Kennedy. We're on location on Sunday, Midtown Billiards, South Main in Little Rock, out there Sunday afternoon for the Midtown Billiards 20th annual charity fish fry. Fish fry gets underway at 5, goes till the fish is gone. It's free food, free door, all you can eat catfish and fixins, and they are accepting donations for the charity, which is CASA, Court-Appointed Advocates for Children. It's going on Sunday afternoon, starting at 5, the Midtown Billiards 20th annual charity fish fry. We'll see you there.
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